1965, Vietnam seemed like just another foreign war. But it wasn't. It was different in many ways, and so were those who did the fighting. In World War II, the average age of the combat soldier was 26.

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1: Lovely. 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
2: Wait. Are you going home now? Let's walk a bit. Don't you want?
1: Really?
2: Okay.
1: Sorry.

0: Dexter. How's Dexter?
1: Well, Dexter had to stay in America.
0: I know.
1: Because, well, first of all, my boyfriend had to work, but second of all, Dexter has to get his balls cut off. You know, like, I don't know how you say it in French, but not like balls cut off, but he has to get neutered.
0: We said castré in French.
1: Castré. Castré.

0: Who's going to be the best at teaching me Italian?
1: Bye bye.
2: Hi guys, ready?

When I saw you smiling, that was it for me. As if the greatest chord was played over my favorite symphony that agrees with my taste. You know what your place is with me, with me, with me. And I wouldn't want it any other way. Even if the pain's too much, I'd rather kill some parts of me.